0: And of course, he'll follow you back, man. 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You're getting paid easy money. 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And yeah, man, 500, 1,000, 1,500, maybe even two racks can be yours, man. We're giving away that money, Moran.
1: Yes, sir, man.
0: Come on, man. You know what it is, guys. 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
0: 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I don't care if it's your baby mama, your cousin, your teacher, your boss at work, your best friend who won't pay for nothing. 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
5: Yeah, you know, we got to talk about the guy that got one of the hottest albums out right now, period. He just dropped his album. It's crazy. The whole internet is talking about it.
6: You talking about Drake?
5: No. I'm talking about Black. Duh.
6: Oh, okay, okay. I'm with
5: what
6: that.
5: What the
6: okay.
5: hell? This album is good,
6: yes,
5: okay?
6: Okay?
5: I'm talking about people have been waiting for his brand new album, and it's here. We got Black on the show in the morning.
6: Make sure y'all tune in so we can talk about the album. We're going to talk about why he spells his name like that. We're going to get into all of it.
5: Nobody has a problem with that but the older folks. It's not six.
7: Six lakh.
5: It's
6: slack.
5: Not six
6: lakh.
5: And it's
6: slack.
5: Not six black either.
6: Yeah.
5: Six
6: lakh.
5: It's just Black.
6: Slack is on the show tomorrow.
5: No.
6: Now, make sure you join us, man. Black hanging out on the Morning Hustle.
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0: 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We are currently inside of the one and only What You Sick Of. Call me up right now, 447-41-1079. Go to the phone lines one time real quick. What you sick of?
1: I'm sick of these women putting they thumb and they fingers together and clapping. Like, come on,
0: man. You talking about the tea? What your Miami do to you?
1: I don't know if it's tea or coffee. I don't know what it is.
0: Oh, my God. That's hilarious.
1: He goes, yes, let's start doing that. Yo, come on, man. Cut it out.
0: Oh, my God. I

0: Hey, man, ATL, man, call in right now, man. Tell D4 what you sick of.
1: I tell you what I'm sick of. Doing people's jobs. That's what we up here doing right now. Ain't that right, Lo?
2: You know what I'm sick of?
1: What's that?
2: People asking me to do stuff. When I say I'm doing nothing, I mean nothing.
1: So call up and let them know what you sick of. High 107.9.
3: Holiday season! Holiday season! Holiday season!
4: What you sick of? Beating up the phone lines. We appreciate you, man. Let's go to these phone lines right now, man. Y'all really are making me laugh today, man. Come on. High 107.9, what you sick of?
5: Holiday, I am sick of these gas prices. I am sick of not being able to be called for my gas. I need that cash now. I'm sick of y'all not calling my name. I need y'all to call my name for that cash.
4: Okay. Did you register?
5: Yes, I did. I did register.
4: Okay.
5: And first of all, I want to say this.
4: Yes, ma'am.
5: You are awesome. I am so glad I called. I enjoy your show.
4: Thank you so much. I really appreciate that.
5: Yes, for the 65 and over crew, we trap all day long.
4: That's what I'm talking about. Thank you. High 107.9, what you sick of?
6: I'm sick of paying all these dang bills.
4: Me too.
6: The world is on fire around us.
4: What bill you sick of the most, though? What bill you feel like you shouldn't have to pay?
6: The Georgia Power, Water Authority. Tell them, stop calling my phone. I'll call y'all when I got the money.
4: Right. High 107.9, what you sick of?
7: I'm sick of all these dirty tights. How you do that, girl? And how you do that? I'm sick of them. They're going crazy.
4: You sick of what?
7: How you do that thing for the cash? I'm sick of them.
4: Hold on, say it one more time.
7: I'm sick of all these girls saying for the cash and how you do that tight. I'm sick of them. They ring that phone. I'm sick of them. Trying to get life together. Sick of them.
4: Sick of them. All right, pretty much. That's what you said. I heard you, brother. Thank you, man. And just like that, what you sick of, man? Never fails, guys. They call up Pip Moran. They be saying some crazy stuff. I'm telling you,
8: man. I feel like we are the therapist for the city of Atlanta. And I love it, man. I'm on my Dr. Phil.
4: 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Let's go. Head to head. Top of the hour. It's High 107.9. Let's go.
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We have the one and only Bari going head to head with our new challenger, Sino AP. 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She could definitely be that Hall of Fame bar for bar royalty tonight, man. We're going to see.

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1: Oh, she know what time it is.
2: Okay. And introduce your record one time to the city, bro.
1: Hey, man, shout out my boy Schoolie, man. Skate, man. You know what I'm saying? ATL legend. Hopping on this joint with me. This Strictly Business, man. This for the ladies about their money, man.
2: Strictly Business. 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

0: class.
1: Okay, Cino, I hear you, my brother. 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You talking that joint. I see my boy Skate on that too as well.
0: Yes, sir.
2: Hey, sir.
1: All right, man. Well, listen, bro, today you are going up against the one and only Barry, man. Our 4-day champ, man. She's been kicking ass and taking names, man. I'm sure you got other plans, and you definitely want to take the crown, right?
2: Yeah, man, I got to, man. You feel me?
1: I got to. That's what I'm talking about, man. Well, look, when we get back on the phone, we're going to put you on the phone with her, okay?
2: All right, let's do it.

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1: What's up, y'all? This your girl Erica Duchess, and this is Bar for Bar. Look, I'm need for y'all to send in them songs, man. I've been hearing a lot of bull crap. A lot of that stuff been trash. Who's the next big thing in the city? I need to know. Some of y'all gonna win, and some of you know you need to get them CDLs. What a holiday, it's Bar for Bar time.
2: Holiday season! Holiday
3: season. 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Put your name, your number, and your song in there. Very clean, all right? And this is Bari's World right now. She's running it, of course, man. Our four-day champ. Congratulations to everybody who tapped in for the one and only Bari. Bari, what's up, sis?
4: What's up, y'all?
3: How you feeling today, girl?
4: Real good. It's the last day.
3: Man, today is the day you could possibly become, of course, the Hall of Famer, the MVP, all that good stuff. All right, you ready for that?
4: I'm ready.
3: All right, cool. Well, today you got the one and only Ceno AP, who said he is pretty much tired of your little reign, so he came to kick your butt. yeah, he said he know you too. I don't know if he your little boyfriend or something.
4: I know him.
3: Yeah, he said you was in his DM.
4: Being people DM, they
3: get
4: mine.
3: Ooh, I like that. Bar, introduce your record, girl.
4: Hi, girl. Remixing Back Row Fresh song, and I hope y'all like it.
3: You know they like it. They've been voting for your butt. Let's go. How

0: Sersky, back at it, of course, man. Our four-day champ, the one and only Bari. Bari is one day away from winning the whole thing. She will be coming up here live for a full interview. We'll be playing her song in its entirety, and she's going to have a good time. And she just basically turns into bar for bar royalty. We love it, man.
1: Yeah, but
0: Bari, you ready for that? You think that it's going to happen today?
2: I think it's going to happen today.
0: You sure?
2: I'm for sure.
0: You locked in? You tapped in?
2: I'm locked in and I'm tapped in.
0: Okay, so listen, if you become a bar for bar champ, what's that going to mean to you? That's what I'm talking about. Well, listen, when we get you back on the phone, we want you to talk to our challenger to let him know he's in the way of your progress, right?
2: Yep.
0: All right. It's Atlanta's only hip-hop station. It's Hot 107.9. Let's go.

0: Put me in a place on the map, cause I'm him. 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Make your word when you see it, be the business. No cap, God am a witness. Success feel better, independent. 9-11 at the Valley, Adeline it. Big Master P vibe, no limit. Ballin' hard on another hemisphere. Somebody tell them people Mr. Hem is here.
1: Whoa, whoa, whoa, whoa, whoa, whoa.
0: Mr. Hem is here.
1: Whoa, whoa, whoa, whoa, whoa, whoa.
0: Mr. Hem.
2: Ain't no talking. 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

0: Ladies and gentlemen, it's yours truly, Jazzy Fizzle. 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
2: 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We got a brand new challenger and our four-day champ going for her fifth and final win today. If she wins today, she comes up for a full live interview. Her song gets played in its entirety, and pretty much she just get Atlanta success, and she gets to turn up, and everybody going to be talking about her.
3: Cloud, that's how she popping off her song.
2: That real cloud you want. All right, but somebody has other plans for her, man. The one and only Ceno, AP, Augusta, Georgia in the building. He say pretty much time for her to exit the building. Ceno, man, how you feel, bro?
4: Hey, look, man, you know what I'm saying? I love the ladies, man, but Barry, peace out, baby.
2: Peace out.
3: Ooh.
2: Barry, how you feel, sis?
5: I'm ready.
2: You possibly could take it home, man, and be the MVP, take over, be a Bar for Bar royalty.
5: And I'm going to be that.
2: That's what I'm talking about. Now, listen, what you think about Ceno?
5: Well, Tortino, he real cool, but I don't think his music fit my music.
2: Oh, okay. So can you clear up the allegations of him saying you being his DM, trying to go to the movies and stuff?
5: He got to put
2: lies because
5: I don't be in nobody's DM.
2: I'm just playing, Bart.
6: My mama said I can't do that.
2: Crazy, man. Well, anyway, look, man. It ain't about us. It ain't about them. It's about y'all calling up, man. 447-41-1079. Best of seven win. Barry fans about to go crazy on that phone lines. I know how they do already. Ceno said he has a good chance. He think he can take off a square and do a big upset. That's going to be crazy if that happens. But we're going to see, man. It's going to be a good one today. I promise y'all, man. All right. It's Atlanta's only hip-hop station. It's High 107.9. Let's go.
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9: Child, why Incognito took PTO? I think it's payback from last week. And you know PTO means prepare to others. But it's cool. Your good sis DJ Mrs. held it down. And shout out to my girl Mona, a.k.a. Don't Call Me White Girl, for pulling up on me.
10: It's your girl Mona, a.k.a. Don't Call Me White Girl. And I want to say congratulations to Incognito and DJ Mrs. for having the biggest show in the city. I'm Posted on the Corner.
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3: Bari.
0: And just like that, congratulations to the one and only, the youngest. The champ is here. The youngest champ we ever had. Shout out to Bari. She did it, man. Congratulations. Bari ran away with it, man. The one and only, the biggest. She is coming up here for a full live interview.
5: Congratulations.
0: She is definitely going to get her song played in its entirety. And we're going to do some special other things with it too as well, man. Congratulations to Bari. That's big, man. She is our brand new
5: five-day bar for bar
0: champ.
5: How do you feel, man? You out here changing people's lives, Holiday.
0: Man, I'm so excited for Bari, man, because she came and she brought the energy every day. Shout out to her mom. Your mama, you know what you got to bring us up here too as well.
5: If you don't bring it, she can't come up and feed
0: you. Yeah, we ain't going to put your business out there in the street, but yeah, you know what you better bring. But congratulations to Bari, man. If you know Bari, make sure y'all hit up on the DM or the Instagram and tell her congratulations. 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
5: Mm-hmm. Monday
0: coming up, man. So that's going to be big for her, man. Congratulations, Bar for Bar, man. 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Moran, we need to be in the email, sir.
5: Need your name, phone number, and your song clean. Please follow directions. Pretty please.
0: If you know you entered the contest or whatever, you might need to check your phone
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0: For me, we ain't no bill collectors. Nothing like that.
5: Yeah.
0: We definitely trying to put you on the radio. So
5: trying to show love.
0: You might miss out on that phone call, but make sure you just check that log, all right? Mm-hmm. Thank you guys so much, man. Bar for Bar, another great night. Congratulations to our brand new five-day champ, Bari. She's coming up here next Monday.
5: Top of the week.
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No, she thinks she me when she driving this sport. Real over everything, I'm the enforcer. Lit up the city when I got a torch. I went and got it, I didn't have a choice. I'm from the dirty, we took the north. 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Yeah, Mrs. Trent said or whatever she do, they bite.

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1: Yeah, you know I'm a nine figure. We put him up 10 by 10.

0: And just like that, the one and only DJ A Plus did an amazing job per usual. Make sure you follow him on Instagram at DJ A Plus. He'll definitely follow you back. A Plus, thank you, man. You made a movie, bro. You know what it is, man. 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Hot 107.9. 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Let's go.
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2: 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All right. 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

0: A-Town, that is going to do it for me, man. Unfortunately, I got to tap up out of here. But nevertheless, man, I will see you guys tomorrow. Same place, same time, 7 p.m. live on the radio. You know how we do it, man. And don't forget, tomorrow I'm taking over the one and only Universal Soul Circus.
1: Yeah,
0: so
1: man, you got to be able to play with the tigers and the lions and riding on motorcycles and doing
0: all that. Bonnie said they ain't got all that stuff. You can't be hitting lions and tigers. See,
1: I mean, what you mean? I didn't think you would be hitting them no way.
0: You definitely said you'll be playing with the tigers and
1: playing.
0: Lions.
1: I didn't say hit. I didn't say nothing violent.
0: What you think I'm finna do with?
1: I mean, hey, you gonna be out there? You the ringmaster now, bro.
0: I think I'm just introducing. Bonnie did it already.
1: Nah. Holiday better seem like he was going to be a
0: with
1: part
0: humans,
1: of the circus.
0: With humans, not tigers and lions.
1: You better seem like he was going to be a part of the circus, bro.
0: I never said. I got my host up. He's so capped, bro. I never said that.
1: That's all good.
0: Anyway, man, make sure you follow me on Instagram at DJ Holiday. Follow us at Hot 107.9 ATL. Follow the one on Miranda Man.
1: Miranda Man.
0: All right, cool, man. So sit tomorrow.
1: So you're not going to get on a motorcycle or nothing. You're just going to be out there.
0: I don't know yet, man. I haven't been briefed, brother.
1: That's messed up, man. So I was really excited for you.
0: We'll see tomorrow. You going to come tomorrow?
1: Man, you know what? I probably might. You know what I'm saying? Because I was really, really under the impression you was going to be a part of the circus, man. That's messed up.
0: What the hell? When last time you been to the circus,
1: That's what
0: bro?
1: You said. I ain't been to the circus in a minute, but you said you was going to be a part of the circus. That's how
0: I
1: we
0: am
1: the
0: a
1: show.
0: Part of the circus, but I just don't know what part you're thinking that I'm going to be a part of. I'm not doing any tricks.
1: You said
0: Moran,
1: you was gonna
0: this
1: be
0: is
1: a
0: my
1: bastard.
0: Job. This is what I do. Really
1: okay.
0: good.
1: So you just going to talk.
0: That's what I do really good here.
1: I see. You got a whole radio show.
0: What would you do?
1: I don't know.
0: If you
1: I'm
0: went
1: not
0: to
1: doing
0: the circus?
1: It. I'm not doing it. I don't know.
0: Anyway, man, A-Town, thank y'all so much. God bless. Good night. Have a wonderful night. Baby girl, take us home, baby.
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0: money. It's been 8 years.
1: Oh, my God.
2: I got lots of cash.
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1: Thank you, baby. I appreciate it. How are you doing? I've been waiting on
3: it.
0: It's easy. Wake up at 8:50 with the morning hustle. 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And then $1,500. Matter of fact, let's take it up to $2,000. 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
1: She ain't even all that. 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

see all this motion I'm having. 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
1: Thank you, baby. 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How are you doing?
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1: Did you miss the last episode of Posted on the Corner?
2: Child, why Incognito took PTO? I think it's payback from last week. And you know, PTO means prepare to others. But it's cool. Your good sis DJ Mrs. held it down. And shout out to my girl Mona, a.k.a. Don't Call Me White Girl, for pulling up on me.
3: It's your girl Mona, a.k.a. Don't Call Me White Girl. And I want to say congratulations to Incognito and DJ Mrs. for having the biggest show in the city. I'm Posted on the Corner.
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0: other hemisphere. 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
2: Yeah, you know, we got to talk about the guy that got one of the hottest albums out right now, period. He just dropped his album. It's crazy. The whole internet is talking about it.
3: You talking about Drake?
2: No. I'm talking about Black. Duh.
4: Oh, okay. I'm with
2: what
4: that.
2: What the
4: okay.
2: hell? This album is good, yes, okay?
4: Okay?
2: I'm talking about people have been waiting for his brand new album, and it's here. We got Black on the show in the morning.
4: Make sure y'all tune in so we can talk about the album. We're going to talk about why he spells his name like that. We're going to get into all of it.
2: Nobody has a problem with that but the older folks. It's not six.
5: Slack.
2: It's not six
4: Slack.
2: And it's not six Black either.
4: Yeah.
2: Six
4: Slack.
2: It's just Black.
4: Slack is on the show tomorrow.
2: No.
4: Now, make sure you join us, man. Black hanging out on the Morning Hustle.
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2: Child, why Incognito took PTO? I think it's payback from last week. And you know PTO means prepare the others. But it's cool. Your good sis DJ Mrs. held it down. And shout out to my girl Mona, a.k.a. Don't Call Me White Girl, for pulling up on me.
3: It's your girl Mona, a.k.a. Don't Call Me White Girl. And I want to say congratulations to Incognito and DJ Mrs. for having the biggest show in the city. I'm Posted on the Corner.
2: 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So we got King Harris taking over the show. You Posted on the Corner.
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0: Checking weather, 68, cloudy, 70% chance of rain today with a high of 80. I'm Denise Dunbar on Atlanta's number one hip-hop station and the new home of the Morning Hustle, Hot 107.9.
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How the f*** is that your man? 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

0: Investigators are calling a domestic violence homicide. Police rushed to a home on Wilkerson Way in Grayson and found her. Authorities have charged 48-year-old Stephanie Byram with malice murder and felony murder. I'm Denise Dunbar on Atlanta's number one hip-hop station and the new home of the Morning Hustle, Hot 107.9.
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0: Yeah, man, God is pleased, man. 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

0: in the morning. Hey, yo, it's the Morning Hustle, L'Oreal, Kyle Santillan, Alton Walker.
1: That's right, and come get some money from the gang. Text cash, C-A-S-H, to 71007.
0: Okay, got another guest today. Y'all know him as Black. Some know him as Six Black. Some of y'all know him as Slack. But either way, he's got a great album out, and Black will be joining us in just a matter of minutes.
1: His name is Just Black. You don't have to add all that other stuff.
0: Just Black?
1: Black, no, not just, oh God, I'm done.
0: You see what happened there?
1: No.
0: Black is on the way, don't move.
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13: Child, why Incognito took PTO? I think it's payback from last week. And you know PTO means prepare to others. But it's cool. Your good sis DJ Mrs. held it down. And shout out to my girl Mona, a.k.a. Don't Call Me White Girl, for pulling up on me.
14: It's your girl Mona, a.k.a. Don't Call Me White Girl. And I want to say congratulations to Incognito and DJ Mrs. for having the biggest show in the city. I'm Posted on the Corner.
13: 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Now on your Best Friend Friday, me and ain't got PTO. So we got King Harris taking over the show. You Posted on the Corner.
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0: that the virus is spreading at an alarming rate.
1: The outbreak is completely out of control. People doesn't trust that.
0: And Dr. Richard Kojan says there are problems with the public's mistrust. Many residents were upset over the protocols taken to safely bury the dead. 7 symptomatic patients recently escaped from a hospital, and 2 doctors are reporting that their isolation tents were set on fire by angry crowds. Atlanta is still experiencing a rise in homelessness. Channel 2 reports that the city's point-in-time count shows just over 3,000 people had experienced homelessness in 2026, and that's a 6% jump from the 2025 report. I'm Denise Dunbar on Atlanta's number one hip-hop station and the new home of the Morning Hustle, Hot 107.9.
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3: Thank you, baby. 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Oh, this morning. The sun is looking in my face. 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
10: Child, why Incognito took PTO? I think it's payback from last week. 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Your good sis DJ Mrs. held it down. And shout out to my girl Mona, a.k.a. Don't Call Me White Girl, for pulling up on me.
11: It's your girl Mona, a.k.a. Don't Call Me White Girl. And I want to say congratulations to Incognito and DJ Mrs. for having the biggest show in the city. I'm Posted on the Corner.
10: 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So we got King Harris taking over the show. You Posted on the Corner.
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2: We got the perfect guest in the building today.
3: Yes.
2: It's that time of year we're all trying to lose weight. Mm-hmm. And to help you get there, we got Miss Keisha Gibson here with us today.
31: Hey.
2: What's happening, Keisha?
31: I'm doing great. Thank you so much for having me here.
2: Let's just talk about your journey, because you lost a tremendous amount of weight at some point in your life, right? How much was it?
31: I lost over 100 pounds. Over 100 pounds in a matter of months.
2: Yes. Healthily,
31: yes.
2: Okay.
3: Healthily.
2: They said because you lose it too fast.
31: I started off at 285. I did.
32: 285. Wow. Dang, that's.
3: And is that like running the family, or was that just something that built up to that?
31: Well, I've always, since having kids, you know, I started gaining weight, and mm-hmm. it's like, you know, when you. I'm married, so when you're in a marriage and you're happy and you're eating all the time, you're drinking and you're doing all of those types of things and just gained weight, next thing I know, I looked up, I was 285 pounds.
2: And I think a lot of times we don't even really realize like when we're gaining weight until you get to a certain point, you're like, oh, who the hell is that in the mirror?
31: Right.
2: You know?
31: I used to diet all the time, you know, so I would always lose and gain the same 20, 30 pounds over and over again.
2: Mm.
3: Are you like more steady now? Did you feel like you figured it out?
31: Definitely. So starting off at 285, the doctor told me that I was morbidly obese. I had high cholesterol, pre-diabetic, on the verge of becoming fully diabetic, and I was insulin resistant. So knowing all of that stuff, like, I never imagined any of that. I just knew I was big. So I didn't know all the depth that came behind it. And I started off during the pandemic, and during that time frame, I just made a commitment to myself that I wanted to come out of this pandemic a better version of myself than I was going in it. So that gave me the time to, like, really, really focus on myself. But the difference this time is that I started to understand about my body. Instead of me doing the calorie deficit type of thing, I started to understand about my hormones, because I am 47 years old. So at this age, it's like after the age of 35, that's when your hormones start to become imbalanced.
3: Wow.
2: So what did you do? I'm assuming that you did something to rebalance your hormones, right? And what is that?
31: So basically focusing on intermittent fasting and focusing on the proper foods that helps you to balance out your hormones in regards to stabilizing your blood sugar levels. So focusing more on protein, low-carb vegetables, and fats.
2: Ooh.
31: And not a lot of snacking all the time. Snacking is actually one of the biggest root causes of obesity.
3: Mm. So that is my problem. So I won't eat, like, he literally snacks all the time. Like, I won't eat meals all day. I'll just snack. And then at the end of the day, I'm looking like, well, why do I feel heavier? And it's like, all I did was eat a little bit here and a little bit there, but that's actually bad for you.
31: Absolutely. Snacking is one of the biggest root causes of obesity. And what happens is that if your blood sugar levels are constantly spiking up and down all day long, it's telling your body, one, to stimulate hunger, and it stimulates cravings. So that's what makes people always hungry all the time. You always have cravings all the time, but your insulin level spiking up and down all day long as well, because you're eating so frequently throughout the day, it's telling your body to store fat.
2: So, especially
31: in the belly area.
2: So me having ice cream for dinner the other night.
3: I love ice cream too.
31: That was my thing too.
3: Yeah, so what happened? You said what? So, like, how did you carve out those cravings? And is it that you can have it in moderation? Like, what do you suggest?
31: Yeah, so now I understand as far as how to have a better relationship with food. So it's not so much of you can't ever do anything. When you're in the mode of actually trying to get healthy, no, you should not be doing those type of things. And it was hard for me at the beginning, but as long as I would have kept giving into it, I would have kept on that slope down and up and down and up. So I really, really got focused, and I did not cheat. For my first 2 months, I lost 70 pounds in 2 months.
2: Dang.
3: Wow.
31: And that's without cheating. Now, after that, I started snacking because I got comfortable, and I noticed that the weight wasn't coming off anymore. Then I got back serious, and then by month 7, I was down over 100 pounds.
2: Can I ask where you are now? Then you're at your...
31: I'm at 150.
4: Man, come on,
3: I know,
4: now.
3: That's right. That's a good
4: one. You got to get your relationship with food. I like how you say that. Yeah. The relationship with food.
2: We about to get on this program. All right. So for the people listening right now, we about to get on this program. So for the people listening right now, you can check out the book Kick Weight with Keisha, Perfect Guide to Rapid Weight Loss, and then also the other cookbook, Eating Good While Kicking Weight with Keisha. 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
31: Thank you so much. 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

I gonna wanna featuring Chris Brown right there. But it's Atlanta's number one hip hop station, Hot 107.9. GG filling in for Maija Simone on the middays. 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But shout out to the Best Morning Show. You do not wanna miss the lowdown where they give you the daily dose of celebrity gossip. But right now, let's get in our feels with LMA.

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I got two words. Musical genius. But it's Hot 107.9, Atlanta's number one hip-hop station. GG, filling in for my Asia on the middays. And weekdays just got bigger. Yep, your chance to win some money on with our summer stimulus check. And that starts every morning at 8:50 a.m. with the Morning Hustle. But you never know on which show your name will get called. But if you want to know what events are going on in the city, I got you. Coming up in 7 minutes.

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1: Whoa, whoa, whoa, whoa, whoa, whoa.
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0: especially at Birthday Bash 30. So we are loving how you switching up them looks, sis, from State Farm Arena to the AMAs, man. We see you. But it's Gigi filling in for my agent Simone on the middays. Atlanta's number one hip-hop station, Hot 107.9. And is your rent due? Maybe your car note is hitting. But listen, we got our summer stimulus check. Where we putting cash straight in your pocket every single weekday, all right? So listen up, make sure you tap in, and let's get you pizzy. But this hour, we talking about what's popping event-wise in the city. And first things first, make sure y'all pull up to the iconic Fox Theater, 6:30 p.m. for the premiere of Mama's House. Now, this is a bold new drama series that's shot completely in vertical format for the streaming era. It's about three sisters, one family secret, and a whole lot of tension that Atlanta ain't never seen before, child. Also, 1705 West turns into the city's hottest food scene for Taste 2026, and that's 6 p.m. to 11 p.m. today. This is where Atlanta's top chefs and restaurants are bringing flavor and purpose together for a night dedicated to fighting senior hunger. And this is proving that good food hits even harder when it gives back. You feel me? But right now, let's check in with the 11 Alive Storm Trackers, brought to you by the Dorm Law Group.
1: I'm Chesley McNeil, meteorologist for 11 Live News. More of the same. Cloudy skies with showers developing by the afternoon. There will be a few embedded thunderstorms that could produce some very heavy rain, frequent lightning, and also some gusty winds. Highs will be slightly cooler thanks to a front that has pushed into the area. Look for highs today to be around 80 degrees. More of the same for your Saturday, partly to mostly cloudy skies. Afternoon scattered showers and thunderstorms will be possible. Highs will be in the low 80s. Drier air begins to move in by Sunday. Only a 30% chance for an isolated shower. Cooler on Sunday as well. Highs will be back into the 70s. And it remains dry as we head into next week. I'm meteorologist Chesley McNeil with your 11 Live Weather Impact Team. Enjoy today and have a safe weekend.
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8: May we please pause for a minute of prayer, because when prayers become a habit, blessings become a daily occurrence. A prayer of gratitude can be as simple as saying or thinking, "Thank you, God. I love you, and I praise your holy name." Prayers can be both spoken and thought, and are really best when that occurs at the same time. Because the essence of prayer is the feeling that is generated, whether it's physical or mental. Just think for a moment about how good it makes you feel when someone expresses their gratitude to you. That feeling of warmth that is indescribably pleasurable. It just outright makes you happy, regardless of what your mood was before that feeling of joy permeated your very being. Now multiply that feeling of joy by billions, as throughout the world and in countless different languages, we offer up our gratitude to God. Thank you, God. We love you, and we praise your holy name. Amen and hallelujah.
9: Come in.
10: Uncle Jay, can you tell me another Claret story, please?
9: Okay, you ready?
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0: City Motion Party Tour, and that's featuring special guest Bala Baby, man. And you already know the vibe's gonna be on 1,000. I'm here for it. But it's Hot 107.9, Atlanta's number one hip-hop station. GG, filling in for Maija Simone in the middays. And congratulations to our summer stimulus check winner, Laverne Garland of Douglasville. I absolutely am proud of you, girl. You deserve it. And shout out to her, because she is a true lover girl, and she dedicated her win to Mr. Garland. I know that's right, queen. But if you want your phone bill paid, groceries fully stocked, or maybe that gas tank filled up before the weekend, man, y'all gotta tap in all summer long with our summer stimulus check, okay? But now, speaking about another event that's gonna be a dope adventure for 2026, everyone is invited to the One Voyage 2026. And this is where luxury links with legacy. It's a whole experience with nonstop entertainment at sea. And I don't want you getting left behind and just watching it and seeing it on the internet. 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But coming up in 7 minutes, man, I got that Rich Gang. And, of course, my girl Mariah the Scientist. 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
3: 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Man Cave Monday. Yeah, enjoy your weekend. But if you got a question you always wanted to ask a man and you never could, we got you. Monday morning right here on The Morning Hustle. 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
2: 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Let's hear what James has to say about his job.
3: A lot of these companies hire drivers, they are riding dirty. So in this particular case, we had a client that got hit, was injured, and we found out that that driver did not have a proper license to even drive that 18-wheeler. It's crazy. So in these cases, we will get the inspection and crash history so we can dig a little deeper into these trucking companies to see if they have a pattern of this. And lo and behold, in this particular case, that trucking company had a bad habit of hiring people without the proper training, proper license. And we were able to build a case on that. 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

my Gemini sister Tim's, what you need. And it's Atlanta's number one hip-hop station, High 107.9 GG, filling in for my agent Simone on the middays. And are you ready to get paid? Well, say less, because our summer stimulus check goes up every weekday, starting at 8:50 a.m. with the Morning Hustle. And this Monday, we back at $500, man. But shout out to the Morning Hustle, the best morning show in the world, Craig, L'Oreal, Cal, and Alton Walker is always shaking the table. You know I had to let them know like T.I.

number one hip-hop station, Gigi, filling in for Maija Simone on the middays. And everybody like, Gigi, didn't you say y'all giving away some money? Yes, we are, with our summer stimulus check. 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So register to win right now at hotspotatl.com and turn your radios up, baby. Now, Tristan Thompson says he got a vasectomy because he already had enough baby mamas. Was it growth or just damage control? Man, let's unpack this. Coming up in 7 minutes with entertainment news. Yeah.

goes for his film and graduate. He is always looking out for the community. I'm telling you, it's deeper than rap. But Atlanta's number one hip-hop station, Hot 107.9, is GG. Filling in for my sis, Maija Simone, on the middays. And whether you're trying to treat yourself to a little shopping spree, maybe catch a flight to Miami, we dropping our summer stimulus check daily. So don't miss your shot at this money, honey. But now this hour, let's get into some entertainment news. Tristan Thompson and Khloe Kardashian got social media buzzing again after revealing on a recent interview that Tristan got a vasectomy following her so-called ultimatum. Now, Tristan admitted he finally went through with it because he already had enough baby mamas while also signing over his rights to the couple's frozen embryos, adding even more drama to their already complicated history. So I gotta ask you, ATL, do you feel like a man choosing to get a vasectomy after having multiple kids is finally taking accountability? Or do you see this as being a little controlling? Let us hear from you, man. Call me up right now. And that's 404-741-1079. Call me. But coming up in 7 minutes, I got DaBaby will pop that thing. And that new joint, Lotto, featuring Big Glow, is Hot 107.9.

0: Thanks.
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1: 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Now, earlier we were talking about that Tristan Thompson, Khloe Kardashian whole situation, and I had to ask you, do you feel like a man choosing to get a vasectomy after having multiple kids is finally taking accountability? Or do you see this as a little bit controlling? ATL, y'all better talk to me.
2: Hey, this is Ron Carlos from Gwinnett. I say it all the time. If I was a young ball player, actor, something like that, go get you one of them reversible vasectomies. That way you can be out there wilding, having a good time, and save yourself the headache and the stress of dealing with these women, because they're not messing with you because they like you. They're messing with you because you got money. So keep your money in your pocket and have your fun. They ain't got to know you got a vasectomy. Do your thing.
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5: 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And you know PTO means prepare to others. But it's cool. Your good sis DJ Mrs. held it down. And shout out to my girl Mona, a.k.a. Don't Call Me White Girl, for pulling up on me.
6: It's your girl Mona, a.k.a. Don't Call Me White Girl, and I want to say congratulations to Incognito and DJ Mrs. for having the biggest show in the city. I'm Posted on the Corner.
5: 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So we got King Harris taking over the show. You Posted on the Corner.
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4: 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Filling in for Major Simone on the middays. And DJ Jalion Sound is live in the Lemon Pepper Lunch Mix. And yes, it's the weekend. So salute to everybody who done got up early, getting to that bag, man. You've been putting in some serious effort all week long. Today we celebrate, all right? And it might be a good time to take a breather, grab you something quick to eat, whether it's a full meal or just a quick bite. I got you. And I hope it gives you the boost that you need to finish strong, just like this mix. DJ Jalion. 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

0: lunch meal. 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
2: We used to be down by 10. 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I'm

0: 79 GG filling in for my good sis Major Simone in the middays, and we are live in our lemon pepper lunch mix with my brother, the biggest Jalion Sam. 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Do you need some extra money for that child support? How about that birthday trip, baby? Maybe just a break from stressing. Well, you know what? We got you, all right? But shout out to my people behind the scenes. You know, my makeup artists, photographers out there putting in that work. If you go grinding hairstylists or you booked in busy nail tech, baby, I see you, all right? But ATL, also make sure y'all join our Radio 1 team for the American Diabetes Association. 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And that's going up Saturday, May 30th, Atlantic Station at 9 a.m. And we're celebrating patients, caregivers, as we help raise money for diabetes research and education. But coming up in 7 minutes, baby, we still gonna be live in this lemon pepper lunch mix with the baddest DJ in the game, my brother, DJ Jalion Sam. 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
2: Thank you, baby. I appreciate it. How are you doing? I've been waiting on it. 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
1: it in my face. 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Wake up at 8:50 with the morning hustle. With your money time of the day, it starts at $500. If no one wins, it rolls over to $1,000. 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Matter of fact, let's take it up to $2,000. 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
0: 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Yeah. You're inside the lemon pepper lunch mix with my Asia Simone on Hot 107.9.

0: ditch your man if he right here with me. 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
1: Y'all know that's the Friday anthem, right? 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

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If you working retail on your feet, baby, I see you, sis. Keep going, keep going. We rolling, we rolling.

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Y'all better follow my broski on everything, and that's at Jalion Sound, all one word, okay? Thank you for the bribes, brother, and just getting us ready for the weekend the right way, okay? So whether you a boss, a bartender, or a late night line cook, shout out to all my Rear House Warriors. Yeah, we're

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979 GG. Filling in for my beautiful sis, my Aja Simone, on the middays. And if you breathing, baby, you are winning that life right now, okay? So take a moment and celebrate you. But we also got to shout out the biggest, my brother Incognito and sis DJ Mrs. Man, that posted on the corner 404 trivia. Gonna get you every time, twin. But right now, let's party with Boss Man D-Lo.

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GG, filling in for Maija Simone in the middays. And don't forget, every weekday, we is here to play all your favorite bangers from all your favorite artists, so you better tap in with us. But now, a federal judge, a top cop, and an alleged hookup inside a courthouse chamber. Child, it's getting real in the field. These explosive claims is rocking the justice system, baby. And I got more details coming up in 7 minutes. We'll

0: all ready for a vacation, but it's Gigi filling in for Maja Simone in the middays in Atlanta's number one hip-hop station, Hot 107.9. And one call could literally change your whole week. So I challenge you to reach out to your friend or family member today that you might talk to in a while just to check in, man. Them few minutes could really make a huge difference. But now you know it's time to unpack what's going on locally. And a federal judge, Eleanor Ross, and a top-ranking police official, Kelly Collier, are caught up in allegations that sound like a scene straight out of Scandal, man. These officials are accused of having a secret hookup situation going on inside courthouse chambers, man, while the clock was still running. Now, a newly released misconduct report says staffers heard suspicious sounds coming through the walls for nearly 2 years, with investigators pointing to at least 5 alleged encounters behind closed doors. Now, we're all left to wonder, how deep does the corruption really go when the people sworn to uphold the law become the headline? Child, I don't know. But coming up in 7 minutes, LMA and that Don Toliver, baby. 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
3: I'm Shane Cummins, a real client of 855 Jay Sanders. We were on 285. I was in the back seat of the car. My fiance was in the front seat of the car, and my stepmother was actually driving. A truck driver actually like fell asleep and swiped us. The car spun around a few times. I injured my neck in several places. My wife had various injuries as well. My stepmother, she had injuries. I had Julian, they had other lawyers. 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And I wasn't even driving. I was in the back seat. So thank you, Jay Sanders. $330,000. I did. 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You write real quick.
4: 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And choosing the right lawyer matters. 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

0: fast smack, the hardest in the city right now, man. Got the whole Atlanta living like Butter B. But it's out 107.9, Atlanta's number one hip-hop station. GG, filling in for my sis, my age of Simone in the middays. And it is officially Gemini season. If you ain't know, my age of Gemini, GG's a Gemini. Yep, so happy birthday month to us all out there. But special birthday shout-out to Mel B, Carmelo Anthony today, and happy heavenly birthday to the 35th president, John F. Kennedy. And yes, those Geminis are strong talkers and they love learning new things, which can sometimes make them overthink, child. But you still gotta love them, right? But coming up in 7 minutes, I got some Metro Boomin' on the way. And another Gemini, K-Dot, is hot 107.9.
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3: Child, why Incognito took PTO? I think it's payback from last week. And you know PTO means prepare to others. But it's cool. Your good sis DJ Mrs. held it down. And shout out to my girl Mona, a.k.a. Don't Call Me White Girl, for pulling up on me.
4: It's your girl Mona, a.k.a. Don't Call Me White Girl. And I want to say congratulations to Incognito and DJ Mrs. for having the biggest show in the city. I'm Posted on the Corner.
3: 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Now on your Best Friend Friday, me and ain't got PTO. So we got King Harris taking over the show. You Posted on the Corner.
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Gigi, filling in for my Aja Simone on the middays. You better get ready to shoot your shot, because, baby, we've been in the gym all winter long just for this season. Yep, and guess what? All that hard work going to pay off, friend. I'm claiming the soft girl lifestyle for all of us. But shout out my brother, Holiday Season Live, man. That bar for bar segment got the whole city talking. Everybody want to hang with you, Mr.

0: Put me any place on the map, cause I'm him. 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Big Master P vibe, no limit. Ballin' hard on another hemisphere. Somebody tell them people Mr. Hem is here.
1: Whoa, whoa, whoa, whoa, whoa, whoa.
0: Mr. Hem is here.
1: Whoa, whoa, whoa, whoa, whoa, whoa.
0: Mr. Hem.
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0: It's the boy Lil Wayne, Cash Money Millionaire, Young Money Billionaire. You already know, man, I does it big on High 107.9. Yep.
1: She ain't even all that. Like, ain't even like that. Ain't her mama white.

0: But if you want to know what makes today so special, I'm going to give you all the details. Coming up in 7 minutes.
1: Early in the morning, late at night. 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Presidential roller, RM, wait. 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

0: back.
1: Man, shout out to all the trendsetters out there, man. I see you, baby. But it's Atlanta's number one hip-hop station, Hot 107.9, GG, filling in for my agent Simone on the middays. And shout out to all my real ones that like to stack that paper, all right? Y'all been working hard all week long, and it is finally Friday. So celebrate yourself. But now this hour, we got to get into these national holidays. And if you ain't know, today is National Alligator Day, and them swamp celebrities was almost extinct before federal protection stepped in and took over. Now they basically run Florida like unpaid security guards. And yes, today is also World Digestive Health Day, aka the day your stomach gets the attention it deserves. So after all them late night tacos and hot wings, Alfredo, pasta decisions, man, because I'm guilty too, I ain't judging you. Doctors say that digestive issues affect almost 40% of people worldwide. So if your stomach been sounding like a remix battle lately, baby, this holiday for you too, okay? But speaking of events, you do not want to miss out on Celebrate International Big Top Day at Universal Circus this Sunday at noon, Old Turner Field, man. Special appearance for Mayor Andre Dickens. 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
2: I'm Chesley McNeil, meteorologist for 11 Alive News. More of the same. Cloudy skies with showers developing by the afternoon. There will be a few embedded thunderstorms that could produce some very heavy rain, frequent lightning, and also some gusty winds. Highs will be slightly cooler thanks to a front that has pushed into the area. Look for highs today to be around 80 degrees. More of the same for your Saturday, partly to mostly cloudy skies. Afternoon scattered showers and thunderstorms will be possible. Highs will be in the low 80s. Drier air begins to move in by Sunday. Only a 30% chance for an isolated shower. Cooler on Sunday as well. Highs will be back into the 70s, and it remains dry as we head into next week. I'm meteorologist Chesley McNeil with your 11 Live Weather Impact Team. Enjoy today and have a safe weekend.
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1: Come in.
2: Uncle Jay, can you tell me another Claret story, please?
1: Okay, you ready?
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3: Here we go.
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0: after she made that apology. So if y'all ain't check out that new Big Mama project, man, you better listen to it because it's getting crazy. But it's GG filling in for my agent Simone on the middays. Hot 107.9 Atlanta's number one hip-hop station. In Atlanta, we are not struggling this summer, okay? We have so many future events on the way for y'all that's going to light your life up, from community service to social things, okay? We got you, baby. We are them ones. But speaking of something fun to do, everybody is invited to the One Voyage 2026. And that's where luxury links up with legacy, all right? 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Lego. But that's my time, ATL. Thank you so much for rocking with your girl, GG, from 10 a.m. to 3 p.m. But before I go, have to leave you with some motivation. 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The dream only moves when you do. All right? Remember that, baby. And remember that I love you. I'm about to slide on out the way. My family Incognito and DJ Mrs. is up next with the King Harris Takeover. You know the vibes, baby. It's
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It is Atlanta's number one hip hop station, Hot 107.9. And yes, we are all posted on the corner on this last Friday of May. I am Moran the Man, holding it down for the world famous Incognito and DJ Mrs. It's hard to believe that it's already Friday. I feel like we were all just turning up on stage together at Birthday Bash. You was in the crowd turning up with us this past Sunday, and it's already the end of the week. But either way it goes, we are inside of this countdown, and we popping it off with the one and only LMA. Major shout out to everybody that's providing they 100% in their relationships. It's 100 only on Atlanta's number one hip hop station, Hot 107.9. We are posted on

there, man. Post it on the corner, man. I'm taking over the radio. We doing it my way today, so it's my way or the highway. Let's get it, man. I ain't know how hard it was to host this radio station. We gotta play some more music, man. What we gonna play next? Let me see. All right, I got you. Here you go.

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7: May we please pause for a minute of prayer, because when prayers become a habit, blessings become a daily occurrence. A prayer of gratitude can be as simple as saying or thinking, "Thank you, God. I love you, and I praise your holy name." Prayers can be both spoken and thought, and are really best when that occurs at the same time, because the essence of prayer is the feeling that is generated, whether it's physical or mental. Just think for a moment about how good it makes you feel when someone expresses their gratitude to you. That feeling of warmth that is indescribably pleasurable. It just outright makes you happy, regardless of what your mood was before that feeling of joy permeated your very being. Now multiply that feeling of joy by billions, as throughout the world and in countless different languages, we offer up our gratitude to God. Thank you, God. We love you, and we praise your holy name. Amen and hallelujah.
8: Shanice, what's going on? It's Jay Sanders.
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1: I'm Shane Cummins, a real client of 855 Jay Sanders. We were on 285. I was in the back seat of the car. My fiance was in the front seat of the car, and my stepmother was actually driving. A truck driver actually like fell asleep and swiped us. The car spun around a few times. I injured my neck in several places. My wife had various injuries as well. My stepmother, she had injuries. I had Julian, they had other lawyers. So I believe my stepmother got like $10,000. My wife got like $17,000. And I got $330,000. And I wasn't even driving, I was in the back seat. So thank you, Jay Sanders. $330,000, I did. And listen, Julian has helped so many of my cousins and family members and friends over the years. So many people. Julian, go ahead, you write real quick.
2: 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And choosing the right lawyer matters. 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

0: Hey, man, listen, if y'all hear me, man, come tap in on my last post on my Instagram, man. My Instagram is the_next_king. And for my OGs, for my old folks, for my grandmas, you know what I'm saying? We got Facebook too, baby. You know what I'm saying? King Harris is the Facebook. We also, you know what I'm saying, going up on their skits, content, all of the stuff, man. I just pulled my shoulder damn near on my last post doing them workouts. But, you know what I'm saying? It's there, man. We getting right, man. Y'all go check me out, man. We almost on all platforms. We on Twitter. We on Instagram. We on Snapchat. All that good stuff, man. Come tap in. I don't know too much how to work stuff in here. I don't want Incognito to come in and then send me a bill. But I think we got some voicemails, if I ain't mistaken, on this phone right here. Let's go ahead and get through these, man. It's just one button. Let me see.
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2: 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I'd like to shout out my best friend, my sister, Kalia. And, yeah, I love you so much. And you're always there. And you're the best person in the world. Posted on the corner.
3: 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I just want to shout out my daughters, Madison and Morgan, the love of my life. If you can, please play Before I Let Go, the Beyonce version for my girls. Bye. Post it on the corner.
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0: 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See, I'm glad I ain't even come. I ain't trying to be stuck in front of no venue with y'all. So the man end up leaving the RV, flying back, and then it's an app. It's called like RV Help, RV Helper or something. And it show you all the mechanics in that city that fix RVs. So he end up having to get the app, have somebody pull up, man. But this is just the second date. We got to go all the way to California and stuff. 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CBD, you know what I'm saying, for the ones listening. But, yeah, man, I mean, tour is fun, man. 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All my local mechanics, man, all the states that we hit and all the cities we hit, man, just be ready, man. Who knows what happened, man. I'ma be on standby. I'ma need you now. You know, we got this big old RB / tour bus. I'ma need you. Hey, man, who gonna call and talk to your boy, man? What's up?
1: Incognito. Incognito. The biggest show in the city.
2: 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Okay.
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7: 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If it weren't for me, it wouldn't be none of this. Birthday bash.
8: Yep.
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8: Yep.
9: It's your folks, soldier. Yep. Boy, tell them
7: I'm in the building.
9: Everybody get on the
7: dance. Say that. Turn around. 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
1: Come in.
2: Uncle Jay, can you tell me another Claret story, please?
1: Okay, you ready?
2: Yeah.
3: Here we go.
1: There once was a woman named Sue who was in an accident and didn't know what to do.
2: Did she call 855 Jay Sanders?
1: No, she didn't call me.
2: Who'd she call?
1: Let's just say she didn't call a trial attorney.
2: She didn't?
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2: What happened then?
1: Well, it didn't turn out the way it should have.
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1: Now listen.
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0: partaking. Don't wanna hear no crime, cause I ain't say shit. Well, cause I hit mom.
1: What up with it, man? It's your boy King, new king of the South. DJ Mrs. and Incognito ain't in today, man. They taking the day off. Hey, make sure y'all come after the show when I get off stage. Well, really preferably when the money gets off stage, we go to the merch table and we sell our merch. You know what I'm saying? He got candles of what sorts and lighters and tour merch, and I got standing on business. You know, we stand on a lot of business over here. So if you are one to stand on business as well, man, come get your t-shirt, man. If you stand on a whole lot of business, come get your outfit. You know what I'm saying? But yeah, man, we just be kicking it after the show, man, at the merch table. So y'all make up, y'all make sure to pull up and come get it. And if you not pulling up, I got a website, standingonbusiness.com without the G. You know what I'm saying? Oh, man. I'm going to say Birthday Bash was so memorable to me because this is a set. This was probably my first time remembering a whole set of my father's. Like, I've never really seen him do a set. Like, I've seen him headline and go out there and perform with, the intro, the screen, the lights. He had a real set. And I know what was really funny to me is going to soundcheck and seeing him trying to get out that seat. You know what I'm saying? That was the funniest shit ever. And I would just say, man, the energy and just seeing everybody. He came out swinging, too. I would just say, man, I was a fan. I was, you know what I'm saying, less a son, more of a fan that night, you know?
2: 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The biggest show in the city.
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1: Whoa, whoa, whoa, whoa, whoa, whoa.
0: Mr. Hem is here.

Detroit to Chicago to New York to Dallas to Houston. Where we going? San Diego. We going to goddamn. Listen, look at the dates. We're all

0: 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Yeah.
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same that pissed me off. Look at me now, I'm f***ing on. Diamonds on me moonwalking, 10 pointers hitting on. Same that pissed me off. Look at me now, I'm f***ing on.

0: Come tap in on my last post on my Instagram, man. My Instagram is the_next_king. And for my OGs, for my old folks, for my grandmas, you know what I'm saying? We got Facebook too, baby. You know what I'm saying? King Harris is the Facebook. We also, you know what I'm saying, going up on their skits, content, all of the stuff, man.
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The settlers was using town folk to make them richer. Fast forward 2024, you got the same agenda. 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You caught Future when you didn't see the club. Like, what? Lil Baby help you get your lingo up. What? 21, get your first

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